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100.1 WKQQ. I was so excited today when I saw the number drop for when the cash returns, because I thought it was so much farther down the road than it is. This is good news. If you've been waiting for us to get back to that, you know, 9 chances a day to win $1,000 deal, I'm going to tell you everything here, just 2 songs away. Playing the legends all night, baby. It's what we do.

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1: Think about when Tom Petty and Jeff Lynne from ELO started working together, right? And the super group they would form that would be the Traveling Wilburys, to me, still one of the most underrated bands of that streak. I mean, they were just incredible. Handle Me With Care, Into the Line, two total albums when the whole thing was said and done. And you can hear them all right there on our iHeartRadio app. It's Rig, it's Stain as we roll through this Wednesday that feels like a Tuesday in such a bizarro 4-day week. It is what it is, as they say. It is outside.

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1: Hard to imagine that the Budokan, a short time before Cheap Trick would play there, before these screaming fans, when the Beatles played it, you weren't allowed to make a sound. You couldn't clap. You couldn't do anything. One of the only times, I think it was John Lennon said, we could actually hear ourselves play. Cheap Trick? I don't know. What do you think?
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Next year, we'll mark the 40th anniversary for this legendary Def Leppard album. They've been working on the deluxe edition for 2 years now. It's Big Rig. It's Pour Some Sugar on Me.

Lexington's Rock Station, 100.1 WKQQ. This year, Night Ranger put out a nice compilation. It is a huge career-spanning compilation album, which is just simply called Best Of. It came out back in August on the 28th. And on it is a newly remixed and remastered version of this song. I mean, a lot of people, my wife's like, I really don't hear a difference. If you play them back-to-back, you probably catch it. It's Big Rig.

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1: You could definitely be a jukebox hero with $1,000 in your pocket, which, yes, jukeboxes are still a thing. 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But sometimes when you're having a drink, you just want to pick some songs, right? Yeah, well, this $1,000 will help, and I'll tell you everything in two songs right here.

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1: John Mellencamp's 1982 smash to a song that's been out 20 plus years and was just certified back in July. 10 million copies of this single sold. It makes it diamond status for Evanescence. A song that didn't even make it to number one. How funny is that? It's Bring Me to Life.

100.1 WKQQ Lexington's rock station. Building the Perfect Beast. What a Henley album. And it's crazy when you go back in time and hear how many times that song was used in the background scene of like a movie or something in the 80s and then again in the 90s. It's just one of those songs that sticks with you. Originally written by Tom Petty's Mike Campbell. It was supposed to be a Tom Petty song, but Tom was like, Don

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1: Tom Petty, always switching gears a little bit from album to album, bringing in a new producer to work with. He just worked with Dave Stewart from the Eurythmics once, and it was that album. But damn, the results, so damn good. It's The Doors, just a little bit after 11 o'clock with The Big Rig. And you, of course.

100.1 WKQQ. One of the mini bands out of that new metal phase that started, believe it or not, 30 years ago for that band, Stain. 1996 was their first album. Crazy, right? Billy Idol heads for the Rock Hall this November the 14th. Big Rig and Moni.

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1: 2 weeks ago, my son sends me a text. It's Friday night. It's 9:30. And he's like, Dad, do you know who 38 Special is? To which I sent back an emoji of utter confusion. And then I said, dude, you do. You've listened to them your whole life. And then, of course, they went to see him at a free show at West Virginia University there in Morgantown. And he sent me videos all night of all the guys singing along to the songs they listened to with their parents for the last 22 years.

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Thanks for hanging out. It's Stacey with you. And to one of the more underrated drum fills, Big Empty, STP, Paid

Lexington's Rock Station, 100.1 WKQQ. Thanks for hanging out. It's Stacy with you in one of my favorite series ever. It was just one season. The start of James Franco and Seth Rogen and such. Freaks and Geeks. This was the theme song.

100.1 WKQQ. Thanks for hanging out. It's Stacy with you and Ed Roland and Company, Collective Soul. They released their 13th, count them, 1, 2, 13 studio albums. 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

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Thanks for hanging out. It's Stacy with you, and no date just yet, but Guns N' Roses slash confirmed that they're actively working on new music, and so a new album should be on the way.

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Def Leppard actually working on their newest album, calling it their most diverse album to date. I guess they're aiming at an early 2027 release.

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It's Stacy with you, and time for some Aerosmith. We'll just keep the rock rolling.

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0: 100.1 WKQQ. Stacy hanging with you, and sorry, but the way you text is showing your age. Whatever, man. So on TikTok, Gen Z and Gen Alpha. Don't even ask me what years those are. Oh my gosh, young. Too young to be texting. They all share that they feel lowercase letters look better than ugly capital letters. And they're not fans of full sentences and correct grammar in texts either. Then good luck with communication. Oh, it's all going to hell. I can't get enough, man. Proper punctuation and capital letters is a way of life and a much surefire way to communicate well.
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100.1 WKQQ. Thanks for hanging out. It's Stacy with you in the Linkin Park Unshatter documentary hitting theaters. That will be September 30th and again October 3rd. So if you put in Unshatter Movie, unshattermovie.com, plug in your zip code, it'll yield all the theaters. You can catch it in.

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1: Thanks for hanging out. It's Stacy with you. And hey, don't underestimate noise exposure and hearing loss. I didn't start wearing earbuds at concerts till my 30s, but an estimated 40 million U.S. adults have hearing loss as a result of just noise exposure, whether that be driving with the windows down, simply using a hairdryer every day, operating heavy machinery, all that kind of stuff. But earbuds at a high volume, all contributors.
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100.1 WKQQ. It's Stacy and the Creed Cruise. Have you been to one? Do you think you'll ever go to one? Because it seems like they're making it an annual thing. 2027 is set. They got Breaking Benjamin on this one, Our Lady Peace, Fuel, Seven Dust, Creed.

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0: 100.1 WKQQ. Thanks for hanging out. It's Stacy with you, and a lot in theaters, a bunch for the kids, depending on their age. Spider-Man Brand New Day. Do you take your kids to see the Marvel movies? The Magic Faraway Tree, that's with Andrew Garfield, the other Spider-Man. And Paw Patrol, the Dino movie, is in theaters, as well as Coyote versus Acme with Will Forte and John Cena, and Moana, the live action. All in theaters if you're going to go take the kids.
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It's Stacy. You can have your brain washed and waxed here.

Lexington's Rock Station, 100.1 WKQQ. Thanks for hanging out. It's Stacey with you. And David Lee Roth, he just wrapped up his tour doing a lot of solo stuff, which, of course, meant a lot of Van Halen stuff.

Lexington's Rock Station, 100.1 WKQQ. Thanks for hanging out here on your Thursday, unless you think it's Wednesday. It's the overnights, we never know. Def Leppard now.

0: 100.1 WKQQ. It's Stacy. Thanks for hanging out. I didn't get to South Park until my 30s. It's an important outlet to have, especially with the world events. So September 16th, South Park episodes all new on Paramount Plus.
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1: Lexington's Rock Station, 100.1 WKQQ. It's Stacy and Everclear, always playing out and about, but they're going to be doing a fall tour where they're asking for the songs that fans want to hear. So the band is taking the submissions now, but they will include the 7 most popular songs that get submitted by fans. This is the Lucky 7 Tour from Everclear. I am

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100.1 WKQQ. It's Stacey, and you know, the doorway effect is a real thing. Whenever you go from one room to another, and you can't remember why you went into the room. It's called the doorway effect. There's a cognitive neuroscientist that explained it happens because our brains naturally reset just slightly whenever we go from room to room. Distracted. That's why, you know, same thing whenever you open up your email and you forget why you opened up your email because you're flooded with other emails. It's perpetual. It's a trap. Lexington's Rock Station, 100.1 WKQQ. Thanks for hanging out. It's Stacey with you, and I'm out of here. Enjoy the rest of your Thursday. Grace and Pete, see you. I'll catch you when I catch you. Motley Crue still on their tour for a couple more weeks.

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1: Rocky Like a Hurricane from the Scorpions. And those guys actually postponed their residency that they were supposed to have in Vegas until next September. It's Maria Melito, and here are the Eagles.

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Other side from the Red Hot Chili Peppers, the Neil Peart documentary has many drummers in it, including Chad Smith of the Red Hot Chili Peppers. Here's Billy Idol.

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Simple Man from Leonard Skinner, requested by Tony, who's making deliveries on this Thursday. Here's REO Speedwagon.

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Lexington's Rock Station, 100.1 WKQQ. Tom Sawyer and Rush. I had to play you some Rush because I mentioned the Neil Peart documentary earlier. Pretty cool. Here's Puddle of Mud.

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1: She talks to angels from the Black Crowes. Zach made a request with the talkback mic and asked for Pink Floyd. It's Coming Off the Wall.

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1: 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I hope you're having a great Thursday. It's Maria Melito with ZZ Top.
2: Rumors spreading around in that Texas town about the shack outside the game. And you know what I'm talking about. 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They got a lot of nice girls.

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1: Man in the Box from Alice in Chains, the 30th year anniversary of Unplugged. Well, it's coming out with a reissue. Gotta love when bands do that, right? It's very cool. Here's Journey.

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Jukebox Hero from Foreigner, and how about some Good Riddance from Green Day as we say good riddance to another work week, because it's almost the weekend.

Lexington's Rock Station, 100.1 WKQQ. The Global Citizen Festival is happening in September in Central Park, as it does every year. And this year, one of the performers, it's this guy. It's Lenny Kravitz.

100.1 WKQQ. So I was reading this article, and I love to share things with you like that. Workplace etiquette. What things make you unlikable to your coworkers? Do you know what they are? All right, I'll tell you about

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Thursdays are always a fun day, right? Maybe you're going out after work because you got paid today. Maybe you got paid today. Or maybe you just like to go out on Thursdays because tomorrow is already Friday. It's Maria Melito with Blondie.

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1: So I mentioned that I finally saw the Billy Idol documentary, Billy Idol Should Be Dead. And there was just such classic pictures of artists back when he started out, like this one, Joan Jett. Here's Joan Jett and the Blackhearts.

100.1 WKQQ, Lexington's rock station. Iron Man from Black Sabbath. And, you know, Weezer has a really good version of this song from Toto. And, well, maybe they'll perform it next week at the iHeartRadio Music Festival. It's Africa.

100.1 WKQQ, Shannon the Dude, kicking off the afternoon drive, hanging out with you till 7 o'clock. Coming up, we'll do some Zeppelin. Also, a little bit later on, Chili Peppers, some Hendrix. If you got something that you want to hear, you can always let me know. I'm open to suggestions at Shannon the Dude on social media. Right now, it's Pearl Jam, Double Q.

your job entails swallowing your pride and eating a lot of crap, turn this up loud for it to all go down easier. You are on the job. 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

Ryan Adams singing about the summer of 69. You know, the summer is winding down in theory, although, man, it's been so hot this week, you wouldn't know it, would you? Global warming, at least that's what they tell us. We'll do some petty in just a few minutes. Right now it's the Chili Peppers, Double Q.

100.1 WKQQ as we get closer to Louder Than Life Fest. Do you realize we're just a week away from that going down over in Louisville? Talk more about that. And yeah, we still got your shot to win free tickets. Right now, though, we're rolling with Hendrix. Double Q.

Mama, I'm coming home. Actually, that's not true. I won't be home for like another 3 hours, so don't warm up the meatloaf just yet, Mom. It is Shannon the Dude hanging out here with you. There's a request coming in to play some T-Rex. Bang a gong. Get it on. Your shot to score some Fab Four tickets is coming up in less than 10 minutes. Keep it locked in right here on Double Q.

0: That is Twisted Sister telling you they're not going to take it anymore. 100.1 WKQQ. I got something you could take. D's tickets off my hands. That's what I was about to say. I wasn't going to say it. Got some Fab Four tickets. Fab Four, the Beatles tribute. It's going to be going on at the Mercury Ballroom on Saturday. And if you want the shot to go for free, all you have to do is jump on Facebook. I know you got Facebook. Everybody's got Facebook. Even my mom and dad have Facebook. At Shannon the Dude Radio. That's where you want to find my page. Make sure you get the right page. I've got two different ones. At Shannon the Dude Radio. And follow and like the page. Drop me a line. Let me know that you want to go see the Fab Four Beatles tribute. And I will randomly pick one of you and hook you up with free tickets from Double Q.
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9: Slowdowns on the inner loop of the Circle at Family. That's because of an earlier non-injury crash. Now, the wreck has been moved out of the way, but still stop-and-go traffic there. Don't forget the construction on Richmond Road right now. In and outbound Richmond, especially inbound, you're down to one lane from Jacobson Park toward Man of War. Officer Don with Skywatch traffic.
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0: I certainly was in the right.
1: Yes, definitely. I guess he was cruising for bruising.
2: Yes, the sound of money. Pink Floyd on Double Q. Don't forget, we got Brit Floyd. They are the ultimate Pink Floyd tribute band coming into Gatton Park on the 26th. And we've still got your shot to score free tickets over on the contest page right now at WKQQ.com. Here's another band you can check out if you're going to be at Bourbon and Beyond Fest. It is Jet. They'll be there along with about 200 other bands. If you need free tickets,

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I said you look so fine that I really wanna make you mine. 4, 5, 6, come on and get your kicks. Now you don't need

0: 100.1 WKQQ. As I was just mentioning, Bourbon and Beyond Fest right around the corner. We're 2 weeks away from it all going down, which means we're 1 week away from Louder Than Life. Now, this is the first time they've ever flip-flopped the order. In years past, it's always been Bourbon and Beyond, then Louder Than Life. I think a good reason for that was before this festival was on grass. And if you know the Louder Than Life clientele, you know that Louder Than Life is much wilder than Bourbon and Beyond. Like, Bourbon and Beyond Fest is Louder Than Life's laid-back little brother. But now that it's not on grass, they've got, like, artificial turf or, you know, like, astroturf essentially laid down. I guess they don't have to really worry about the grounds getting torn up too much by the moshers. So they've, as I said, flip-flopped the order. Louder Than Life gets going next Thursday, then 2 weeks from tonight, you got Bourbon and Beyond Fest. If you need free tickets to Bourbon and Beyond, same deal for Louder Than Life. We've got your free ticket hookup for all 4 days. Sign up on the contest page. It's all there for you at WKQQ.com. Of course, I'll be out there broadcasting live for all of it. Look for me in the giant boombox tower, and I might even put you on the air if you're not too drunk. I mean, if you're staggering, falling down, no, I'm not going to put you on the air. That's way too dangerous. But if you're somewhat sober and you want to talk to me, I'll put you on the air. So come by and see me at Bourbon and Beyond and Louder Than Life. I'll be out there for all of it. And when we come back after the break, we're going to get right back into it. Metallica on the way. We'll do some ZZ Top and Ram Jam.
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2: Just had a look at Lee's Town Road. It looks like we're doing okay through the construction, at least so far. Inbound Richmond Road, you're going to see slowdowns between the park, Jacobson Park, down to Man of War, down to one lane for construction there. Officer Don with Skywatch Traffic.
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The Bob Allen Motor Mall continues with live. Catch these guys at Bourbon and Beyond Fest. They weren't originally planning on being at Bourbon and Beyond, but Joan Jett and the Blackhearts backed out due to some health issues with Joan Jett. And live, a suitable replacement. Looking forward to seeing these guys on Thursday night, night number one of Bourbon and Beyond.

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0: Thorogood telling you that he's bad all the way down to his bones. 100.1 WKQQ. 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And this story here, a flock camera error led to an innocent Florida woman's 13 days in jail. Yeah, here we go with these flock cameras again. 23-year-old woman from Florida spent 13 days in jail after wrongfully being arrested for a deadly crash based largely on data from a flock AI assistant license plate camera. Yeah, somebody's got some splainer to do here. I'd be filing a lawsuit, especially an innocent person spending nearly 2 weeks in jail. She faced, it says, a felony charge, including 3 counts of vehicular homicide, and was held without bond before being released on $250,000 bail. Yeah, you know, the guy that was going around and smashing the flock cameras, everybody's like, yeah, this guy's a hero. You know, I don't know how I feel about flock cameras. Like, I think that they can be used for good, but then you got things like this going on where an innocent person spent 2 weeks in jail. So I think I'm more anti-flock camera after hearing some of the stories of it actually being in use. Seems like it's caused more harm than good a lot of times. Anyway, that full story, WKQQ.com. We're coming right back after the break. STP will kick it off next.
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2: We just got word on the Right Way Auto Glass traffic tip line that crash at Winchester and Elkchester involves 3 vehicles. It is blocking the intersection, and it's an injury collision at Winchester and Elkchester. Officer Don with Skywatch Traffic.
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100.1 WKQQ, Shannon the Dude, hanging out with you for one more hour. We'll do some dancing in just a few minutes. They're going to be at Louder Than Life. We'll talk about that in just a few. But right now, hey, Joe, where are you going, Joe? Get back over here.

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Drive coming up. We'll do some Scorpions. Got some REM on the way. And up next, it is Queen. Brian May says that he's all in on William Shatner's metal album. You heard me right. William Shatner, he's in his 90s. He's recording a metal album. And Brian May is going to be a part of it. I can't wait to hear this. This is going to be great. Or not. Even if it's awesome, awful, it's still going to be awesome.

100.1 WKQQ with throwing some REM coming up in just a few minutes. Right now, let's keep it rolling. The Scorpions, Wind of Change. That's some really good whistling right now.

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1: Tuesday night show from St. Louis with AC/DC, the Foo Fighters. It's all over YouTube. And unfortunately, I can't put anything on my blog. And the reason is because they keep deleting the video. So when you go to YouTube, at least there you have a pretty good shot of seeing it before somebody deletes it. You know, copyright infringement and all that. It's Big Rig. It's Camelot.

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1: Dolly Parton, when she was doing her Rockstar album, tried to get Led Zeppelin back together to help her do Stairway to Heaven, but just wasn't going to work out. They just really seemed to show no interest at all. But like she said, you know, I sent letters to everyone. I didn't try to corner people at events and, you know, make them so uncomfortable they'd say yes. That wasn't the point of it. If they wanted to be a part of it, they were. If they weren't, they weren't. And it makes you wonder, was it because they just didn't want her to do a cover of Stairway to Heaven? Because, you know, a lot of people were like, it's kind of sacrilege. Wasn't a terrible cover, though. It's Over the Hills and Far Away.

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Have you set Double Q as the number one preset? 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